0: That's another one.
1: Oh!

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Hit it one more time. Yeah, ba di di ba do. Yeah, ba di. Yeah.

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0: please. 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
1: Oh!

I'm gonna put on my long white robe down by the riverside, down by the riverside, down by the riverside. I'm gonna put on my

We think the hem of the faith might slow sin down.